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Complex comes alive for the National Bank Miss Culture Swimwear and Mr. Cool Contest. Who will capture the coveted titles? Come on out and support your favorite contestants and participants as they battle for the crowns. Our heritage, proud and true. It's

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You know, in the world today, we have so many things happening so fast that sometimes we always want more. We say, God, you will do it. You will do it. But we don't take time to say thank you for what He has done for us. How many of you are grateful tonight? Lift up your voice and begin to bless Him. This song says, you do mighty things. You do glorious things. You are a faithful God. Awesome is your name. 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

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But then, the name of Jesus has been named upon you tonight. Lift up your hands. 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

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They use the name of Jesus to buttress a point. But the name of Jesus is higher than that. It's bigger than that. The name of Jesus is a key to open doors. Lift up your hands. Sometimes many of us don't really realize the power that we have in the name of Jesus. And that's why when I sing, the name of Jesus is higher than every other name, I know what I'm talking about. Lift up your hands.

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You are here and you're moving in the beat. Lift up your voice.

come on. 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How many of you have dreams in your heart tonight? You know, I was a little girl in the eastern part of Nigeria with a dream in my heart. And I kept seeing visions. God kept bringing to me visions that I was going to sing to many nations. But I didn't know how. But he's a promise keeper. Lift up your hands. He's a promise keeper.

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Joseph was a little boy. He had a dream that he was going, that the brothers and his parents were going to serve him, bow down to him. How ridiculous is that? How many of you have ridiculous dreams? I mean, when the dream comes to your mind, you're like, this is ridiculous. Little me, how is that possible? I mean, nobody in my environment has ever done what God was putting in my mind to do. How is that possible? Lift up your hands. He's a promise keeper. And some of you, you have allowed your dreams to go to sleep because in your mind, you don't even think it's going to come to pass. Lift up your hands.

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Lift up your hands. And maybe everybody has given up on you and have said, this one will never amount to anything. But tonight your story has changed, because the name of Jesus is named upon you. Lift up your hands.

0: 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And just like Joseph, he went to prison. And he went to prison. And he was a slave with a dream in his heart. I'm sure he was wondering, how is this gonna come to pass? But he's a promise keeper. How many of you have dreams in your heart? Let me see your hand one more time. 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
1: Wait.

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And so when I sing, I make war with my music. And so when you key into my music, you make war with it. Because the life that we live is determined by what we say with our mouth. How many of you know that? And so I don't sing beggarly songs. I sing songs that declare who I am in Christ. Because he has already made me a success. I have to cue into it.

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I've seen people like that say, you know, nothing that I do ever works out. That is the lie the devil wants you to believe. Lift up your hands. Begin to speak in tongues and begin to prophesy over the things concerning you. All the works of my hands that prosper. Oh, I reign in life with him in the name of Jesus. I'm born of God, and whatsoever is born of God overcomes the world. I overcome the world. Hallelujah. By the blood of the Lamb and the testimony that I have

Give somebody a high five. Say, I know who I am. I know who I am. Isn't it so wonderful that we're just spending time in the presence of the Lord? Just relaxed and just enjoying his presence, making war with music. How many of you know you make war with music? You know, I always tell people that I praise him from a position of victory because he's already done everything. I just prophesy and I walk into it. I just live like that. Praise the Lord. How many of you know who you are? Thank you. How many of you know who you are? Are you sure you know who you are? There's a song I sing. I say, I'm alive to God. I'm a wonder. How many of you know that you're wonderfully and fearfully made? Shall we sing it? Stand to your feet. And let's celebrate our wonderfulness

than he that is in the world. And the Bible says there's nothing impossible to us. How many of you know that? How many of you know that? There's nothing impossible to you. And you know, until you realize that nothing is impossible to you, you'll live a normal life. But when you realize that all things are possible to you, you fly. You fly. Hello, young people.

Praise the Lord. And I always tell people, what is that thing that you will do if nobody will stop you? Hi, young people. Young people, I like talking to young people. I'm still very young. Very young. You see, when I was much younger, so I had a dream. But I had to go through a process for this dream to come to a point. But you have to believe the one who makes dreams happen. You must have a relationship with him. He's the only one that brings satisfaction and reality to your dreams. How many of you know? And so, 1998, the Spirit of God told me, there's no fear. Because I have options. The world will bring you options. They'll bring you options.

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Hello? 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If you have dreams in your heart,

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And I still do. So when you yield your gifts and your heart to God and follow His word, He opens up a channel, a sea that is like an ocean that can never be filled. The blessings of God cannot be explained by man, and you cannot get it the way the world wants you to be. Lift up your hands to God.

the time, you may be struggling from the beginning, but that is to build your character, build your lift up your hands. And all of your pain that you're going through now, all of the trial, they are building your character. Stay strong, don't give up. And I meet some young people that say, because I didn't have this, now I went this way instead of God's way. No. Working hard is part of the journey.

to make a commitment for him tonight. 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And let the word of God swallow it. 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Thank you, Father.

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Some of you haven't given your life to Christ. Lift up your hands. Let me pray with you. Say, Father, in the name of Jesus, I believe with all my heart, the Lord Jesus Christ. 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And on the third day, you rose again. 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Today, I'm born again. Thank you, Father. 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

0: just a closer walk with thee.
1: En nærmere spasertur med deg.
0: That's so exciting that we get to again walk with the Lord and he walks with us.
1: Gud går, vi går med han, han går med oss.
0: And when my daughter Joy and I sang in the garden.
1: Når datter mi Joy og jeg sang in the garden.
0: Thinking about that song and the intimacy that we walk and he talks with us in the garden.
1: Så tenker vi at vi går og han snakker med oss i hagen.
0: And he tells us and he tells me that I am his own.
1: Og han forteller meg at jeg hans egen.
0: That I belong to him.
1: At jeg hører til han.
0: And that just excites my spirit so very much.
1: Og det gjør meg så glad.
0: I know I said earlier in the concert.
1: Jeg sa tidligere I konserten.
0: I was teasing a bit about the difference between chocolate and vanilla people.
1: Jeg var sånn. And mellom sjokolade og vanilje folk.
0: And I hope you understand my heart on that.
1: Jeg håper dere forstår hva jeg mener med det.
0: I know everybody doesn't clap in church.
1: In Norge så klapper vi ikke I kirka.
0: And even though it's in the Bible, that says clap your hands all you people.
1: Selv om det I Bibelen sier klapp hendene.
0: It's totally okay.
1: Så det okay.
0: So however you worship the Lord,
1: however
0: you decide to worship the Lord, when it's all said and done, it's about where the heart is. So I just wanted to say that. I want to do a song, actually a couple of songs that I had not planned on doing. My husband, who is a pastor in Kansas City, we just started this new church about a year and a half ago. And the name of the church is Mosaic Bible Fellowship. And it's a very multicultural church. A lot of people from different cultures and walks of life attend our church. And it is such a blessing. But in the process of starting a church, we have challenges. Sometimes you have difficulties. Things that you didn't plan on happening happens. And sometimes storms arise. And we have to trust God. And believe his word. And that he is faithful to keep his promises. And not only storms as you become a pastor and you plant a church. And you start a church. But just in relationships. Being wives and husbands and moms and dads. Sometimes we will encounter storms. But I love this old song that simply says, keep me safe until the storm passes by. And there was a song a few years ago in the States. The writer said, sometimes God calms the storm, but sometimes he calms the child. And I can tell you that in the midst of life's storms, I have felt the peace and the calm of God. And I don't know what I would do if I didn't know Jesus. He is who he says he is. And he's promised to keep you and I safe until the storm passes by.

0: Amen. I wasn't going to do this song either, but I feel led to do this. This is an old, it's a Negro spiritual. Were you there when they crucified my Lord? And
1: das ist ein gammel Negro spiritual. War du der, da die Korsfest am Herre?
0: And Jesus made such a great sacrifice for us.
1: Jesus gjorde så stort offer for oss.
0: And I don't take it for granted.
1: Jeg tar det ikke som selvfølgelig.
0: I'm so thankful that I live in a country where I can worship God freely.
1: Jeg så glad for at jeg bor i et land der jeg fritt kan tilbe Gud.
0: I can serve him and not worry about someone coming to our church and putting guns in our faces and telling us that we can't worship this way.
1: Jeg kan tjene han uten å frykte at noen skal komme til kirken vår og putte gevær i fjeset folk og si vi må ikke tjene Herren slik.
0: And I pray that that privilege is never taken.
1: Jeg ber om at det privilegiet ikke må tas vekk fra oss.
0: A lot of things have changed in our government.
1: Mye har forandret seg i vår styreform.
0: A lot of laws have passed that I don't agree with.
1: Mange lover er gjennomført som ikke er enig.
0: But I'm so thankful that I've got Jesus.
1: Men jeg så glad for at jeg har Jesus.
0: And nobody can ever change that.
1: Ingen kan noen gang forandre det.
0: Even if they were to take the Bible away,
1: selv om de skulle ta Bibelen vekk,
0: I would have so many scriptures hidden in my heart.
1: Så jeg har så mange skriftord i mitt hjerte.
0: If they were to take the hymnals away,
1: selv om de ville ta salmeboka vekk,
0: I have so many songs hidden in my heart.
1: Så jeg har så mange sanger gjemt i mitt hjerte.
0: And I'm going to have the young man that played on this particular song. His name is Joey Gore.
1: Han som spiller på denne sangen heter Joey Gore.
0: And I want to use his version of the piano on this. And Mylon, I don't know if even we've gone over this together or not, but I can't find the lyric. I don't know if I'll remember everything, but I've really felt impressed upon my heart to do this because I believe that it's important that we remember the sacrifice that Jesus made on the cross for us. So this old spiritual is simply, "Were you there when they crucified my Lord?"
1: Så vi bruker Joey Gores pianospill for denne. Han ikke her i dag, men hun vil synge den sangen. Var du der da de korsfestet var?

0: through it all, Andre Crouch. 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I had the privilege of working with him on quite a few occasions, and he's written some great songs. That one, you sang, I Don't Know Why Jesus Loves Me, and of course, The Blood Will Never Lose Its Power, and Jesus is the answer for the world today.
1: Dere har sikkert hørt om Andrew Crouch. 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
0: And through it all,
1: og through it all,
0: I'm sure many of you have heard this song, and I just love to sing this for you, and I just know through everything that we go through that it will not be wasted.
1: Dere har sikkert hørt denne sangen, og jeg vil synge den.
0: That God will use it.
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0: There'll be people from every tribe and every nation.
1: Det vil bli folk fra hver stamme og hver nasjon.
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1: Som feirer Gud av all skaperverket.
0: For all eternity.
1: For all evighet.
0: And all of the things that we've ever gone through in this life.
1: Og alt som en har gått gjennom i dette livet.
0: Will just fade in the distance.
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0: That fills my heart.
1: Det fyller hjertet mitt, det gleder meg.
0: And you know what I decided when I went back at halftime?
1: Jeg bestemte meg for.
0: I said, I know again that we all worship differently. And I've been singing for about 30 years. I've been in full-time music ministry.
1: Jeg sunger I 30 år, hadde som min tjeneste.
0: And I know you all are getting this message.
1: Jeg vet at dere alle får dette budskapet.
0: And it's reaching and touching many of your hearts.
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0: And you may not express your love for Jesus the way I express mine.
1: Dere uttrykker kanskje ikke kjærligheten til Jesus slik som jeg gjør det.
0: And that's okay.
1: Og det okay.
0: Because God made us all so very different.
1: Gud lagt og skapte dere så forskjellige.
0: But I'm going to worship God the way I worship him anyway.
1: Men jeg kjenner Herren slik som jeg kjenner Herren uansett.
0: Because sometimes we have the tendency when we get in certain crowds.
1: For av og til så har vi tendens når vi kommer I forskjellige forsamlinger.
0: If they are a certain way, then I try to be that way.
1: Hvis de oppfører seg slik, så prøver jeg å gjøre det samme.
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0: If my life was to come down on that big screen.
1: Hvis mitt liv kom på den screenen på skjermen.
0: Every single detail of my life.
1: Alle detaljer I mitt liv.
0: You would understand.
1: Så ville du forstå.
0: Why I worship the way I worship.
1: Hvorfor jeg tjener sånn som jeg gjør.
0: Why I celebrate the way I celebrate.
1: Hvorfor jeg feirer og tilber som jeg.
0: Because I was in bondage.
1: For jeg var I
0: I was in sin.
1: Jeg var I synd.
0: In a very distant land.
1: Og I et langt fjernt land.
0: And Jesus stopped by my house.
1: Og Jesus stoppet ved mitt hus.
0: Linda Tate.
1: Linda Tate.
0: That was my last name before I met my husband. Linda, he stopped by my house, my address, and don't worry about interpreting this.
1: Det var.
0: My address was 628 East Street, Northeast, Washington, D.C.
1: Det var.
0: He stopped by my house.
1: Det var adressen hennes.
0: On October the 17th.
1: Den 17. Oktober.
0: 1974. At around 8 p.m. in the evening.
1: Klokka 8 om kvelden.
0: And he changed my life forever.
1: Han forandret livet mitt for alltid.
0: And I didn't come all of these many, many miles.
1: Og jeg kom alle disse milene.
0: Just to halfway tell you about the God that is so good. I want to give him praise and glory and thanksgiving.
1: Jeg vil gi han takk og pris.
0: If you only knew.
1: Hvis du bare visste.
0: And because there's somewhat of a language barrier, I can't express everything that's in my heart.
1: Det blir litt sånn vanskelig med språkbarrieren. 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
0: But I take it very serious.
1: Men jeg tar det helt veldig alvorlig.
0: When I come on this stage.
1: Når jeg kommer på scenen.
0: I'm responsible for a lot.
1: Så jeg ansvarlig for en masse.
0: You could have been anywhere else tonight.
1: Du kunne vært hvor som helst I kveld, andre plass.
0: But you chose to come here.
1: Men du valgte å komme her.
0: So I know that God had a purpose for you being here.
1: Så jeg vet at Gud har noe for deg her.

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0: We've had, as I shared earlier, a lot of suddenly homegoings of family members.
1: Som jeg sagt tidligere, så har vi hatt mange veldig plutselige dødsfall I familien.
0: Even before we came on this trip, my dear brother Lester, one of the his bass guitar players that he's played with for many, many years, is like a brother, just shocked everybody. I mean, just died. He was 53 years young, my age, very young.
1: Lige før vi kom på denne turnéen, så døde en kjær venn, en gitarrist, helt plutselig.
0: And so, I'm just kind of looking at life a little differently.
1: Og så prøver jeg å se på livet litt annerledes.
0: I want God to get the glory from my life.
1: Jeg vil at Gud skal få ta glede fra mitt liv.
0: This voice is his gift to me.
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0: And what I'm trying to do is give this gift back to him.
1: Og det jeg prøver det å gi denne gaven tilbake til han.
0: In a genuineness of heart.
1: På en måte fra hjertet.
0: We're all going to have someone come and view our bodies. Will be laid out. We'll be done with this life. It'll be over for us.
1: Vi vil alle det vil alle skje med oss alle at vårt legeme dø en dag.
0: And their old saying goes,
1: en gammel sang går slik,
0: only what you do for Christ will last.
1: Bare det du gjør for Kristus lever.
0: Everything else will fade away.
1: Alt annet forsvinner.
0: And there's this old song that is so beautiful.
1: Da denne gamle fine sangen.
0: It simply says that the trials of this life,
1: som sier at prøvelsene I dette livet,
0: will seem absolutely nothing.
1: Vil bli som ingenting.
0: When I get to the end of the way.
1: Når jeg kommer til enden av veien.
0: Because
1: fordi
0: my hope,
1: mitt håp,
0: is in Jesus.
1: Jesus.
0: So nothing else will matter.
1: Så ingenting annet vil bety noe.
0: When we get to the end of the way.
1: Når vi kommer til veis ende.

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1: Så tenker jeg min, på min lille bror som just kom ut av fengsel.
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1: Jeg ville ha vært der og når han kom ut og tatt imot ham.
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1: Men jeg hadde noen konserter.
0: And wasn't able to be there.
1: Jeg kunne ikke være der.
0: But my husband met him at the gate.
1: Men mannen min møtte han ved porten.
0: And I asked my husband, I said, when Nathal comes on the other side of the prison.
1: Og jeg ba min mann at når Nathan kom ut av fengselet.
0: And he's back in the free world.
1: Han tilbake I den frie verden.
0: Please call me on the cell phone.
1: Ring meg på telefonen med en gang.
0: And they called me.
1: Og de ringte.
0: And my brother was weeping and crying, and I was weeping and crying.
1: Og broren min greit, og jeg grein.
0: It was bittersweet.
1: Det var bittersøtt.
0: Because my mom had just passed, our mom passed about a year and a half ago.
1: For vår mor døde for halvannet år siden.
0: And she wanted to see Nathal back in the free world.
1: Hun ville så ha sett sønnen sin ut I den frie verden.
0: But the more I thought about that, I said, you know, my mom didn't see Nathal free in this
1: world.
0: But she would see him in the free world, the only free world that really matters, and that's heaven.
1: Hun ville se ham I den endelige frie verden.
0: And that is so exciting.
1: Det så fantastisk.
0: He loves the Lord.
1: Han elsker Herren.
0: He just made some bad choices.
1: Han gjorde noen dårlige valg.
0: Like many of us have made bad choices.
1: Som mange av oss gjør noen dårlige valg.
0: But God hasn't given up on us.
1: Gud har ikke gitt opp.
0: And He definitely has not given up on my brother.
1: Helt klart ikke gitt opp.
0: And so, this coming Thanksgiving in the States.
1: So then I come back Thanksgiving.
0: We're gonna have a big celebration at my house.
1: So I'm gonna store everything here,
0: Hussein. Because the prodigal son has come home.
1: For then, talk to son to come.
0: And although his birthday was in April,
1: or should be a good time, so I think
0: we're gonna have a big birthday party for him.
1: I'm gonna shoot his birthday birthday for
0: him. And celebrate him.
1: Okay.
0: Because that's what God does for us. When we mess up, He still says, come. And He still sets us free. And so I just want to just thank all of you for being here tonight. It has blessed my heart. And I know you've enjoyed Lester, Estelle, and Mylin. And we just appreciate them being a part of this concert. And Finsland Gaither Group. And our good friend Shell for promoting the concert. And I thank you to our sound guys too, so very, very much. And I look forward to meeting everybody that stays, I will stay.
1: Mama talked to me, come.
0: Be there.
1: So say, well, who will be the Uber so long as I thought that.
0: So I'll close with this song, and I just appreciate all of you. Thank you so much.
1: Talk about

Ladies and gentlemen, let's welcome the Brooklyn Tabernacle Choir.

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0: we've all

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0: Thank you, Mommy and Daddy, for this awesome experience. 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Maasari, Miss Nama.
1: One of these days, we're going to see him face to face. Anybody looking for that day? One of these days, the trumpet's going to sound. One of these days, the eastern sky is going to split. I shall see the King of Kings and the Lord of Lords.

of a mighty rushing, and it's close.

0: and gentlemen, the African Children's Choir. And do you love the Lord tonight? You do. Psalms 34. There's a passage of scripture in Psalms 34 says, King David says, magnify the Lord with me, and let us exalt his name together. Do you love to magnify the Lord? You do. And how do you love to magnify the Lord?
1: Singing.
0: Oh, yes. And what about you? I see you got a drum there. What do you like to do? How do you like to magnify the Lord? Sing the drum? A little shy. But when they dance, when they sing, when they praise the Lord, there's no shyness about them. Hallelujah. Oh, the Lord be magnified. Let's stand and sing.

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Pain is just pain. Sometimes in life, every now and then, you encounter that kind of pain that is so deep on the inside that you can't cut it out with a knife. You want to reach inside of your skin and pull it out. And all that you can't pull out, you look to your left and your right and you can't find nobody that can feel what you feel, that know what you know. Feel what you feel and know what you know in your soul. Somebody said, well, what is the difference between my heart hurting and my soul? Because my soul, it's my mind.

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0: Hello, one. You're panicking.
1: Sure.
0: Just grab one. Wipe your face.
1: Thank you.
0: And relax. My name is Papa Nick, and that's my partner, Dee.
2: Nice to meet you.
1: I know.
0: I've heard so much about you, but I think you're a good asset. We're gonna sign you, yeah? Dee, just go through the details, yeah?
2: Sonny, what do you do at the moment? What's your occupation?
1: I'm a barber.
2: You're a barber?
1: Yes.
2: Okay. Well, you're now going to be an artist, a musician. We're gonna sign you to a 5-year deal worth 10 million. Yeah.
0: 10 million?
2: Yeah. So this is the contract. It's quite long-winded, but if you just read and kind of sign here, and then that'll be it.
0: 10 million pounds.
2: 10 million.
0: Yeah, 10 million. Then, yeah, yeah, 10 million.
2: You just sign
0: that. You want me to sign?
2: Yeah. Don't. It's
0: come
2: okay.
0: On, come
2: calm
0: on,
2: down.
0: Come on, come on. You're fine, yeah?
2: Well, congratulations.
0: Thank you.
2: And welcome on board.
0: Thank you. Congratulations.
2: We have an event at the Nigerian Embassy today. One of the chiefs is having a birthday party, so I'm going to see if you don't have anything to wear.
0: No?
2: Mm-hmm. No? Okay. I'm just call Ricky. Ricky? Yeah, you know Sonny, the new artist? Yeah. I need some outfits for him for tonight. Can you sort that out? All right. Thank you. See you later. Bye.
0: All right, then, Sonny. We'll see you at the party tonight.

0: 3 months is enough. Where's my money? I've had enough of you. Your bags. Have them. Don't come to my house again. Do you hear me?
1: Hello, everyone. Everything blessed? Everything good? You know, me love your end doing cut. Everything blessed. Everything normal. But we don't want any embarrassment, you know. I want to suck you. You are off. Me no care. After this man, sorry, boss. After this man, you off.
2: Boss, I'm very sure.
1: Me done.
2: It won't happen.
1: Shut up.
3: Hello, young man. Yes. How you doing? Don't worry. I've heard you singing, yeah? And when you finish, this is my car. Come and see me, okay? God bless you.
2: Thank you.

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Open up your mouths right now. You're on holy ground. Come on, come on, come on. Press on in, press on in. I wish I had somebody that would help me press, press. Come on, let's go into the holies of holies. Come on, let's minister to him right now. God, we worship your name today. God, we give you glory and honor. Hallelujah, God. There is none like you. There's none like you. I wish I

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I don't care.

0: Yeah.
1: Trust me. 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Will you still trust me? What if I tell you to let go of the very thing that you think you have to hold? Will you trust me? Yes. I'll trust you, Lord. What if it costs my life? Yes. I'll trust you, Lord. What if I lose the very thing I love so dear? Yes. Somebody say, yes, I'll trust you, Lord. Somebody say, yes. Come on, put your hands up. Say, yes, I'll trust you. I'll trust you. I'll trust you. I can hear Jesus singing.

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But then I met Jesus, and he gave me life's only meaning. Yes, he did.

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Without Jesus, you don't really have anything. I don't care if you have millions of dollars. I don't care if the world is at your feet. I'll say it again. If you don't have Jesus, you don't have anything. But if you have Jesus, you have everything. I'll say it again. If you have Jesus, you have everything. I'll say it again. If you have Jesus, you have everything. And you know, maybe some of you right now are making big plans for the future.

But if you'll just pray, he promised to hear you and give you life's only meaning. That's it.

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0: Blessed, blessed Saturday morning. Let me apologize for the late start. I went to help someone with medication and time just went. So we, because it's all of us, myself, Teacher Well, Nakita, Kalim, and baby Ezekiel, we do apologize for the late start, and we thank you so much for being here with us and waiting for us. Thank you so much. So let's get started.
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0: So we're going to have our theme song, Jesus is the Great Good News. And then we're going to have, we'll go straight into our memory verse so that Teacher Well can do our Bible lesson for us.
3: Hey everybody, come on in. Tell me, what's

So once again, we do apologize for the late start. And we just want to say thank you for being here another Saturday. We give God thanks and we give Him praise for allowing us to be here on the land of the living, to come into your homes, into your heart, to share the good news with you, the children, and you, the adults, because the word of God is for everyone. So let us open in prayer. And so prayer, boys and girls, is talking to God. So when you're here, let us pray. You know, you just pause, stop what you are doing, and give reverence to God. Yeah, letting Him know that He's first in your life. And so that prayer is important to you. Don't wait until you are sick. Don't wait until exam time to say you want to pray and you want people to pray for you. But every day we need the prayers of others and we need to give God what is due unto Him. That's respect. And so let us respect God by closing our eyes to drown out any distraction. So that, because when you see things, then your mind will go on what you are seeing. But that is why we ask you to close your eyes so that you can be focused on God. So let us pray. Almighty God, we give you thanks and we give you praise. We thank you for this day, the 11th day of July 2026. We know, God, that is nothing good that we have done, but because of your grace and because of your mercies while we are here on the land of the living. So this morning we return to say thank you. Thank you for loving us so much. Thank you for sending your only begotten Son to die for us. And even now, Lord, we thank you for the forgiveness of sins so that we can come to you. We can call upon you. We can confess our sins because we know you are faithful and just to forgive us and to cleanse us from all unrighteousness. And so this morning, Lord, I ask that you move mightily in the airways, touching the lives of our children, protecting them, guarding them, providing for them. Father God, you know everything. And so I ask, oh God, even now, that those who are sick, that you, oh God, will bring healing to them. Those who are going through a difficult time, that you, oh God, will be their strength and be their comforter at this time. Father, those who are mourning the loss of their parents or grandparents, aunts and uncles, Father, we just ask, oh God, that you, oh God, will just give them your peace that surpasses all understanding. We know that children are hurting too. And so, Father, we just place them into your hand and into your care. We pray for salvation for those who are at the age of understanding, that they too will trust you as their Savior in their youth, so that when they are old, they will grow in the grace and the knowledge of you, Lord. Father, bless our children. Cover them. We plead the blood of Jesus over them. Let no weapon that form against them shall ever prosper. Let no harm come to them, O God, for you have given your angels charge over them to protect them in all their ways. Father, I give you thanks and praise in no other name but the matchless name of our Lord and Savior, Jesus Christ. And we say, amen. Amen. Amen. Say amen, Ezekiel. Amen. Amen. So we're going to take this song and we'll be back with our memory verse.

0: Yes, boys and girls, the Lord is my rock and my deliverer. He's my fortress, my rock, and my deliverer. So our word up for today is, let me see, what's our word up? God's power. That's our song. And our, there we're going to.
1: God forgives. He wants me to forgive.
0: God forgives. That's the main teaching. Okay. Forgive those who have wronged you. So we're going to use that one. So our word up for today is forgive those who have wronged you. I know it's easier said than done, but it can be done because God asks us to do that. So what's our word up? Forgive those who have wronged you. What up?
2: Forgive those who have wronged you.
0: Yes, and so we'll hear more about that in our lesson today. And Jesus taught his disciples to forgive. So we all have to forgive. So if you have that person you were in grade with, and you're going to a different grade or a different farm, and you say, I'll never forgive them, and never this, or another family member, today you're going to learn the power of forgiveness, because forgiveness is not for the person only, but more so for you. Because if you don't forgive, God cannot forgive you. Imagine that, right? You're holding on to a little, sometimes a little petty thing, or maybe they did you something real, real bad. But in order for God to forgive you, you have to first forgive them. And I know you're saying, but God, that's not fair. That is not fair. But that is it. So later on in our lesson, we'll hear about that. So our memory verse for today is taken from Ephesians. And we're Ephesians. Which book of the Bible, Ephesians, is it?
3: The New.
1: The New Testament.
0: Okay, so remember the Bible is divided into how many parts, Nikita?
4: Two.
0: Into two parts. What are they?
4: The Old and the New.
0: Yep, and so our verse is taken from Ephesians. Ephesians chapter 4. So when you get to Ephesians, if you don't know how to find it, you use in front of your Bible, there's a Bible content. It will tell you exactly what page Ephesians is on. Then when you get to Ephesians, you don't just stay there. You have to go to chapter 4. Yeah, you have to go to chapter 4. And then when you are in chapter 4, you can't just find our verse in anyone. You have to go to 32. Ephesians chapter 4 and verse 32. Remember that? Where it's taken from, Nikita?
4: Ephesians chapter 4 and verse 32.
0: And actually, if Karim, you're looking in the Bible, 32 is the
3: last one. The last
0: verse of Ephesians chapter 4. And so, Ephesians chapter 4 and verse 32. I'm going to read it, and then Karim will read it. So, listen up to find out if our version is the same. So, Ephesians chapter 2 and verse 4 and verse 32. Be kind and compassionate to one another, forgiving each other, just as Christ God forgave you. So, Ephesians chapter 4 and verse 32. Be kind and compassionate to one another, forgiving each other, just as in Christ God forgave you. Karim, what is yours?
3: Ephesians chapter 4 and verse 32. And to be kind to one another, tender-hearted, forgive one another, as God in Christ forgave you. Ephesians chapter 4 and verse 32.
0: What's your first two words?
3: And be kind.
0: And so that's three, and be kind. And my first three words are be kind and. So same thing, be kind. So today we are learning how to be kind.

0: and verse 32 tells us why it is so important to forgive one another. So our verse for today is taken from where, Nikita?
1: Ephesians chapter 4 and verse 32.
0: Ephesians chapter 4 and verse 32. And so can you read it for us one more time?
2: Ephesians chapter 4 and verse 32. And to be kind to one another, tender-hearted, forgiveness of one another as God.
0: In forgiving.
2: Forgiving one another, even as God in Christ forgive you.
0: And mine, be kind. Be kind to one another. Be kind and compassionate to one another, forgiving each other, just as in Christ God forgave you. Ephesians chapter 4 and verse 32. So, be kind to one another. Be kind and compassionate to one another. God wants you, boys and girls, and even you, the adults, to be kind. Treating others with love and respect. Yep, treating others with love and respect. That is being kind and compassionate to one another. And forgiving one another, well, compassionate is to, like, you know, just to, you know, when they're going through a difficult time, instead of laughing and making fun of them, you are sorry for what they are going through. That is having that heart of compassion. That when people are going through a difficult time, Karim, you don't have a heart of compassion? Well, you're shaking your head saying no. You don't be sad when people are going through a sad time.
2: No.
0: I know if you see mommy beating Nikita and she crying a lot, you're going to feel some way. That is compassion. Yep. Yep. And I know. We all do that at some point. And so, forgiving one another. Okay. To forgive one another means to stop being angry and stop trying to get even with someone. Many times I know you are trying to get even, like I get back at you. Yeah, you do this, I'm going to get back on you. But that is wrong. That is wrong. So our verse for today is reminding us that we are to be kind and compassionate to one another, forgiving each other, just as in Christ God forgave you. And so Christ died for your sins, so that you and all of us can be forgiven from our sin problem. And so because of what Jesus Christ did by dying for the sins of the world, and we all know that from John 3:16, let's say it together, John, after 2:1-2,
1: John 3:16. For God so loved the world that he gave his only begotten Son, that whosoever believeth in him shall not perish,
0: but have everlasting life. And so John 3:16. And so even though Jesus Christ, he did nothing wrong, he died. He took the sins that we all did, and God placed them upon his Son, so that we can be forgiven. So how much more you can forgive that classmate, your family member who have wronged you, or someone who tell on you, or what do you call it, Karim, snitch? Mm-hmm. Yeah, not a snitch, someone who snitch on you. It was Karim, and you say, I'll never talk to them again, I'll never forgive them. But today we are learning that we are to be kind and compassionate to one another, forgiving one another, so God will also forgive us. And if you have not yet accepted the Lord Jesus Christ as your Savior and have your sins forgiven, today is a perfect day. Why? Because tomorrow is not promised to any one of us. Today is the perfect, perfect day. And if you have already accepted the Lord Jesus Christ as your Savior, God wants you to forgive those who have wronged you. Forgive those who did mean things to you. So today you can lay down. Maybe you had something and you said,

0: you know, this is the time, today is the day, I'm just going to forgive because I want my God to forgive me. Because we sin in words, thought, and deed. And so if we don't forgive, God cannot forgive us. So let's say our verse together. I know it is lengthy, and so we're gonna break it up. So Nikita, your part is be kind and compassionate. You can say that?
1: Be kind and compassionate.
0: Wonderful. Be kind and compassionate. And Kadeem, you're gonna say to one another. So you're finishing that part. To one another. That's your part. Kadeem, what's your part?
2: To one another.
0: And so, teacher well, forgiving each other. Teacher well could handle all the last part. Forgiving each other just as in Christ God forgave you. Teacher well, you can handle the part, eh?
3: Forgiving one another.
0: Just as in Christ God forgave you.
3: God forgave you.
0: So, Nikita, what's your part?
1: Be
0: kind and compassionate. Kadeem, you?
2: To one another.
3: In Christ.
0: Forgiving. Your one is forgiving first. Forgiving each other.
3: Even as Christ, in Christ Jesus, God forgive you.
0: Just as in Christ Jesus, God forgive you.
3: Okay, so that's
0: okay. So you just had to say forgiving each other?
3: Yeah.
0: Okay, so let's go again. Ephesians chapter 4 and verse 32. Nikita?
1: Be kind
0: and compassionate. Let's go again.
1: Be kind and compassionate.
2: To one another.
3: Forgiving each other.
0: Just as in Christ, God forgave you. That's our memory verse taken from where, Nikita?
1: Ephesians chapter 4 and verse 32.
0: Wonderful. So, boys and girls at home, you can go and look it up. Ephesians chapter 4 and verse 32.
3: And compassionate.
0: So let's hear it in song, and then Teacher Well will bring our memory, our Bible lesson for us.

Hi, morning, boys and girls and adults alike. So, what is one thing that has happened to all of us?

0: Oh, sorry about that, guys. So, so sorry about that. So we'll continue. So the girl's name was Monica, and she attended a Good News Club in her home, and she was very happy. Michael was her older brother. He was her half-brother because his father was not Monica's father. Monica's mom did not treat the two children in the same way. She always hugged and kissed Michael. She never hugged or kissed Monica. She gave nice birthday presents to Michael, but never gave anything to Monica. This made Monica very, very sad. She felt very lonely most of the time. But in Good News Club, Monica learned how much God loves her and cares about her. Her Good News Club teacher helped her see from God's word how important it was to forgive her mom, even though it would have been easier to be angry. Maybe boys and girls and adults like you too have felt sad and angry inside because someone has been unkind to you in some way. If you have received Jesus as your Savior, God wants you to forgive those who have wronged you. To forgive means to let go of your anger and your desire to get even with someone who has wronged you. Maybe there's a kid at school who pick on you and call you names. You might want to do something mean to them because they are mean to you. Maybe there is someone at home who treats you unfairly. You get so angry you want to get back at them. Maybe someone you thought was your friend started talking about you behind your back, and you wanted to talk badly about them in return. But God wants you to let Him punish others when they wronged you. God does not want you to get even, but instead to forgive others who have wronged you. Yes, God wants you to let Him do the work. Do you remember our memory verse? Let's say it together. Ephesians chapter 4 and verse 32. So our memory verse for today says, "And be kind one to another, tender-hearted, forgiving one another, even as God for Christ's sake has forgiven you." That last part says, to forgive others as God has forgiven you. Since God has forgiven you for all the wrong things you have done, you should forgive those who have wronged you. Sometimes it seems easier to try to get even, but that is not what God's word teaches. Monica, Good News Club teacher, helped her to see how important it was to forgive her mom and not to be angry with her. Did you know Monica isn't the only one who has a hard time forgiving? While the Lord Jesus was living on earth, His disciples had questions about forgiveness too. So look for Matthew chapter 18 and verse 21. One day, Peter asked Him about forgiving people. Let's read from God's word in Matthew chapter 18 and verse 21. Kadi would read for us.
1: Matthew chapter 18 and verse 21. Peter came to Him and said,
2: "Give my king."
1: Matthew chapter 18 and verse 21. Then Peter came to Him and said, "Lord, how often me, my brother, sin against you? I forgive him up to 7 times.
0: Mm-hmm. He wanted to know if he should forgive a person up to 7 times. Maybe there was somebody who kept doing unkind things to Peter. He tried to forgive him several times, but his patience was coming to an end. Maybe Peter expected God to say, oh yes, 7 times is plenty. But the Lord replied in Matthew chapter 18 and verse 22. So we just read 21, so we're reading 22 now.
1: Then Jesus said to him, I do not say to you, up to 7 times, but up to 70 times 7.
0: Correct. Do you know how much 70 times 7 equals? Yes, 490 times. That's a lot of time to forgive someone. Hold on, and then you give her the secret. You give her the secret. That's a lot of time to forgive someone. Jesus meant we should forgive and not keep track of how many times we forgive someone. You must learn to forgive many, many times. Then the Lord Jesus told Peter and the disciples a story to help them understand. In Jesus' story, a king was looking at the record book where he kept track of his money. So, he discovered that one of his servants owed him a lot of money. How much money do you think he owed? The Bible said he owed 10,000 talents. That was obviously a huge amount of money. In today's money, it would be probably be like millions of dollars. Because back then, you know, 10,000 talents. Mm-hmm. So, he called his servant in and told him it was time to pay back the money. How did you think the servants responded? In Matthew 18 and verse 26, it says,
1: the servant therefore fell down chapter 18 and verse 26, it says, therefore the servants fell down before him and saying, Master, have patience with me. I will pay you all.
0: Yeah. He did 3 things. What are they? He fell to his knees. He asked the king to be patient with him. And he promised to pay back the money. Was that an impossible situation? Yes, it was. We are all in impossible situation. It could be that we are at school and things may not be doing so well. As adults, we might owe the bank money for mortgage and we can't afford to pay our electricity bill. Our students may be in school and have exams and they feel like they haven't done so much things. But we all have sinned against this great king and we deserve to be punished. God is king over all the earth because he is the creator of the earth. He made huge plans. The sun, the moon, the star, and small creatures like squirrels, bunny, and bugs. His most special creation is who?
1: Us, human.
0: Yes. He made you and he made me. God made people to have friendship with him. He told us in his word, the Bible, that we need to do what is good. He commanded you to always tell the truth. Obey your parents, be kind to one another, and most of all, to love him with all your heart. Have you always obeyed God and done those things? No, you have not, and neither have I. Neither has anyone else in the world. We're all born wanting to do our own thing. So, Nikita, what is sin?
2: Sin is anything that thinks, say or do that breaks God's law and separate you from him.
0: That is correct. Because God is holy, perfect, he has to punish sin. The Bible says in Romans 6 and verse 23,
1: it says, "For the wages of sin is death, but the gift of God is eternal life in Jesus Christ our Lord."
0: Amen. So you see the first part of it said, wages and the payment someone deserves. You and I deserve to be separated from God forever because of our sin. There is nothing you can do on your own to get rid of your sin. You can never do enough good thing to make up for even for every one of the sinful things you have done. You need God's help in this time. Even though God is holy and hates sin, he loves you so much. So he loves us so much. He loves you so much, he made a way for you to have your sins forgiven. You deserve to be punished for all your disobedience to him, but the Lord Jesus, God's Son, took the punishment we all deserve. He came from heaven, down to earth, as a little babe. He grew up, but he never did anything wrong. He is a perfect Son of God. When he became man, he taught people about who God is and did many miracles, things only God can do. One day, he let man nail his hands and his feet to the cross, where he gave his blood and died for our sins. The Bible says in Revelation chapter 1 and verse 5,
1: "And from Jesus Christ, faithful witness, the firstborn from the dead, and the ruler over kings of the earth. To him whom I love us, he washed our sins with his own blood."
0: Amen. When we Jesus' blood is what makes it possible for us, for our sins to be forgiven. After Jesus died, his body was buried, but on the third day he rose again. After he stayed on earth for a little while and many people saw him, he went back to heaven, where he is ruling as king over all. Only God can save us from our impossible situation and from our sins. The servant was in an impossible situation. He owed a large amount of money that he could never have paid it back. There must have been such a terrible look under the spear of his face, and the king did a very kind thing. The Bible says in Matthew chapter 18 and verse 27,
1: "Then the master of that servant was moved with compassion, released him, and forgave the debt.
0: How do you think the man acted when he left that place?
1: He felt happy.
0: Mm-hmm. He felt happy. He felt excited.
1: That he felt rejoiced.
0: Right. But Jesus didn't end the story there. He went on to teach Peter and the other disciples more. The servant was so happy the king had forgiven his huge debt. On the way home, he met another servant of the king. Suddenly he remembered, "This man owes me some money." It was not a very huge amount. Certainly not. If you compare it to the great amount that he had owed the king, the servant had the choice to make. Would he forgive the debt the other servant owed him, or would he take the other servant, pay the debt? You and I have the same choice to make. Maybe no one owes you money, but someone has wronged you in another way. If you are a child of God, he wants you to forgive those who have wronged you. God has forgiven your sins by sending Jesus to take the punishment we deserve. Even wrong things you've done in the past and even wrong things you will do in the future, he will forgive when you confess it to him, because he has shown his great love to you in forgiving you. He wants you to show that love to others by forgiving them. Maybe someone has wronged you by calling your names, treating you unfair, or talking about you behind your back. When someone wrongs you, follow these steps. 1. Remember, God has forgiven all your sin. So number one, point to your head and say, "Remember, God has forgiven me of all my sins. 2, put your hand in a praying position and ask God to help you to forgive and pray for that person. And 3, make a thumbs up sign. Be kind and respectful to him or her instead of being angry or even with them. Our memory verse tells us that God wants us to be kind and forgiving as he has forgiven us. It's not always easy, but you are a child of God. He can help you forgive those who have wronged you. When others wronged you, you have the same choice to make that the servant did. What choice do you think the servant made? Put your thumbs up if you think he forgave the debt. Put your thumbs down if you think he did not. The word of God tells us what happened. In Matthew chapter 18 and verse 28, it says,
1: but the servant went out and found one of his fellow servants who owed him 100 denarii, and he laid his hands on him and took him by the throat and saying, pay me what you owe me.
0: What a terrible thing. Can you picture that? The man grabbed the other man by the throat and shouted, pay me back. The second servant fell to his knees and begged, please be patient with me and I will pay you back. See? The same thing that this servant is saying to the other servant is the same thing the one who owned the large amount did to the king. He fell on his knees and he said, be patient with me. He would pay it back. But the first servant refused to be patient and kind. What do you think he'd do to the other servant? He had another servant taken to prison for not paying the debt. How terrible. Some other servants had been watching the whole scene and had listened to the first servant shouting and acting so cruel. They were very upset and went and told the king what had happened for what the first servant has done. Clap your hands 3 times if you think the king was happy about the report. Clap your hand once if you think the king was disappointed about the decision that the king made. The king called for the first servant and said in Matthew chapter 18 verse 32 to 33 it says,
1: Matthew chapter 18, verse 32 to 33. It says, then his master, after him had called him, said to him, you wicked servant, I forgave you all the debt because you begged me. Verse 33. You should not also have compassion on your fellow servant, just as I have pity on you.
0: So which one you think the king... So was the king happy? You give 3 claps. If the king was disappointed, give 1 clap. So which one do you think it is? Correct. The king was disappointed. The king knew that he should have done the right thing. And the king was expecting him to forgive the servant of the debt. Imagine this, the second servant only owed the first servant $10. And the first servant owed the king $10,000. See there? And he could have forgiven the man, but no. He wanted to show himself. So the king punished him by sending him to jail until he could pay his debt because he refused to forgive. The king required him to pay the debt that had been forgiven. What an unhappy ending to the story. A lot of people were angry, upset, and sad. The man who had been forgiven so much had refused to forgive the other man for so little. Jesus wanted Peter and the rest of the disciples to learn to forgive others and to understand how serious this is to not forgive. So boys and girls and adults alike, Jesus wants us to understand how important it is to forgive. You are a child of God. You need to forgive those who have wronged you. When others call you and they call your name or teach you unfairly or whatever the situation be, whether it's a friend, a family, or whatever,
3: talk about you badly. Instead of paying back those persons who have wronged you by being angry at them, remember these three things. One, point to your head and remember God has forgiven all sins.
0: So if God has forgiven you,
3: God can forgive
0: that person. Second, pray for that person. Ask God to help you forgive the person and pray for them. And three, give a thumbs up. Be kind and respectful to them instead of being angry or getting even. Remember our memory verse for today? Ephesians chapter 4 and verse 2. What does it say?
1: Be kind and compassionate to one another as God is kind to you.
0: Yes. If you are a child of God, He has forgiven all your sin because He has forgiven your sins. He wants you to forgive those who have wronged you. Our memory verse token will help you remember these.
3: Will you try to
0: follow them next week?
3: Draw a smiley face on a piece of paper every time
0: God helps you forgive this week. When you come back next week, you can tell us or call us and let us know how many smiley faces did you have. Just like the king in the lesson was ready and willing to forgive, God is a king and He is ready and willing to forgive our debt. He sent Jesus to die and come alive again, so you have your sins forgiven. If you agree with God about your sins problem and believe Jesus died on the cross and rose again to take the punishment you deserve, God has a special promise for you. In John chapter 1 and verse 12, it says,
1: John chapter 1 and verse 12, but as many as receive Him, to them He gave the right to become children of God, to those who believed in His name.
0: Amen. To receive Jesus is to take Him at His word, like you take a birthday gift when someone gives it to you. Believing on Jesus' name is believing on what He did for you when He died on the cross, that He is the only one who can take the punishment you deserve. God said when you receive Jesus by believing on what God did for you, He gives you the power or the right to make a child, to become a child in His family. When God makes you His child, you don't leave your family here on earth, but your sins are forgiven and you can live with God someday in heaven when you die, when your life on earth is over. God always gives you His help to live a life that pleases Him. He would help you turn from sin and obey Him. Would you like to receive Jesus as your Lord and personal Savior today? Remember, boys and girls and adults alike, it's nothing scary or spooky that you have to do. It's just simply just telling God that you are a sinner and you want to be forgiven of your sins and that you believe that He was crucified, buried, and dead. And on the third day, you came alive to save me from my sins. And that I want you to come and live in my heart so that when my life here on earth is over, that I can come and live with you in heaven. And you just say, Jesus' name, amen. And then you just, that simple. It's something that only you and no one can do. Your mommy cannot do it for you. Your daddy cannot do it for you. Your grandparents, godparents. It's a personal decision. Like when all of us, at some point in our life, we take a loan. Nobody can take it for us. Nobody can force us to take it. We have to make up in our mind that we are going to take it. Or we're going to build a home. It's not anybody's choice. It's ours. Or we'll buy a vehicle, buy a cell phone. It's all a personal decision that we all have to make. So boys and girls and adults, the choice is up to you if you want to forgive or not to forgive. But God is telling us that He wants us to forgive because we have a debt that we could not pay.
3: I'm going to pay that debt that he did not owe. And in all of that, God loves all of us. And he wants us that when we die here, when we transition into the other heaven, the other part of the earth, which is in heaven, that we would be with him. We would be with him in heaven, singing and worshiping him and honoring his name. So boys and girls and adults alike, remember, God has the power to forgive sin. God has the power to forgive. So what is our word up for today? Forgive.
1: God can forgive.
3: Mm-hmm. Forgive those who have wronged you. What is our word for today?
1: Forgive those who have wronged you.
3: Yes, and we might feel like it is impossible. I'm not going to lie. Sometimes some people hurt you so bad. But ask God to help you to forgive the person. And if there's an opportunity for you to go and say, I am sorry, then ask God to show you the way. Don't just go and be like, sorry, and then the person moves you or whatever, and then you're vexed with everybody. No. You have to ask God to help you to forgive the person first, as a child of his, and then ask him if it's possible that you can go and ask the person to forgive you, then ask them for forgiveness, or say you're sorry, then you ask God to pave that way. But don't do it on your own. Ask God to do it for you first. Yes, forgiveness is not easy, but we know that with God, we can do it. So we'll now have a song by Andy Sandra, and then we'll come back with a review.

0: Hi, boys and girls, I'm back again. And yes, you know, it's that time where we have the review question. And Karim, you're ready? You have to speak up in the mic. And Cassandra, you too. So let's go. What did Peter ask Jesus?
1: Peter asked Jesus for...
0: How? We had to do the maths.
1: How many times he forgave him, forgive his friend?
0: Up to 7 times, right. How did Jesus answer the question?
1: By 70 times 7.
0: Correct. When someone wronged you, what are 3 things you can remember to do? 1.
1: Stop.
0: Remember, God has forgiven all your sins. 2.
1: Yep.
0: Had to pray hands. Ask God to forgive and pray for them. And 3, remember the thumbs up. Be kind and respectful for them, to them, instead of being angry or getting evil. So, question 4. In the story Jesus told, what was the first servant problem?
1: The first servant problem, he had owed the king 10,000
0: talents.
1: And he couldn't pay it.
0: Right. What does our memory verse say for today?
2: Ephesians chapter 4 and verse 32. Be kind and compassionate
1: to one another as God is
2: forgiving one another. As in Christ God forgave you. Okay. That too.
0: What did the king do for the servant?
1: The king forgave the servant.
0: Half piece, some.
2: The whole thing. Yes.
0: Thank you. Okay. What did the servant do when he left the palace?
2: He did.
0: He found another.
1: He found one of his fellow servants.
0: And?
1: He asked him, where is his money he had owed him?
0: Correct. When the king found out what else happened, the servant did what?
1: Hold him by the throat.
0: And throw him in?
3: Jail.
0: He threw him in jail. When the king found out what the servant had done, what did the king do?
1: The king was angry and disappointed.
0: And what he do with the servant?
1: He put him in jail until he could pay off the debt.
0: Correct. What was Jesus trying to teach Peter and his disciples? To learn how to forgive. Right. Forgive who?
1: Everyone.
0: Correct. How did God make a way for us, for our sins to be forgiven?
2: Answer the question.
0: By dying on the cross.
2: You're right.
0: Yeah, so boys and girls, and also like Nikita and Cassandra,
2: and Ezekiel.
0: Thank you guys for answering the questions. Thank you, Yes. So thank you guys so much for listening. Always remember this week, remember the activity that we are to do what? So as we go through this week, we are going to draw a smiley face. We're going to get a sheet of paper out of our books. And we're going to draw a smiley face on the paper. And that is every time. So when we draw the smiley face on the paper, it means then that we have forgiven someone this week. So this week, let's see how much of us. Are we in studios too? We're going to do it. So we have our paper. We're going to see how many smiley faces we come. So we're going to do it out of 10. and see how many smiley faces we get. So thank you so much, boys and girls and adults, for listening to our Bible lesson for today. And remember that our word up is for this week is... What is our word up?
1: Forgive those who have wronged you.
0: I will say it forgive.
1: Forgive those who have wronged you.
0: Yes, forgive those who have wronged you. So that's our word up for today. So thank you so much, and I'll turn it over to Auntie Sandra. Okay, thank you so much. Thank you for listening.
2: Another Saturday, we give God thanks and praise that we can bring the word of God to you, reminding you that you are to forgive others because Christ died for your sins so that God can forgive you. So let us forgive. Let us forgive. Not just once, not just parts, but in whole. Okay, Ezekiel. 70 times 7 daily. So have a wonderful, wonderful Saturday. And God bless. Say bye-bye.
3: Bible Buds TV, where little hearts grow in God's word.
4: Hello, friends. Are you ready? God says in Ephesians 4, verse 32, be kind and compassionate, forgive each other happily.

0: Forgive like Jesus too.
1: Be kind and compassionate.
0: Forgive like Jesus too.
1: Be kind and go.
2: So be kind before we go. We want to remind you, I said it yesterday also on Spiritual Connection, we're having a youth concert. Well, the Church of God of Prophecy, the St. Kitts District Youth Group, they're having a concert this evening at 6:30 at Buckley's. They are under the tent by Church of God of Prophecy. They're in Buckley's featuring Minister M1 in concert this evening at 6:30. So take the children out and take them out to the youth concert with featuring M1 so that they can have godly fun dancing and praising God today at 6:30 p.m. Okay, just wanted to share that with you.

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1: ones.
0: They're nowhere to be found.
1: I'm nowhere to
0: remember,
1: be
0: remember,
1: found.
0: Remember, there is a friend.
1: Remember, there's a friend in Jesus.
0: Oh, I love him, I love him.
1: Who will wipe your tears away?
0: I know he will. And if
1: your heart is broken,
0: this is all you have to do.

0: somebody next to you ought to be able to tell how great your God is based on how great your praise is. Come on, brother, if he's really been great.
1: Ladies and gentlemen, let's put those hands together and with Jesus' joy, welcome Brother Marvin Sapp.

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0: Yeah.
1: Oh yeah.
0: Those old people.

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Well, cancer might be too hard for the doctor, but it's just right for God. Can I get a witness here? This too. Somebody say, I got high blood pressure. Well, we came to tell you tonight, I don't care what you got. High blood, low blood, no blood at all. This

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Shh. 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All the women that sing soprano. 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

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Or who shall go to the grave to bring up my anointing? I declare that it is nigh you. It is nigh your words. 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Speak. 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And I will confirm my words with signs and wonders following. Speak into your situation. Speak into your circumstance. I will back my word with power. I will back my word with signs and wonders following. I want you tonight to begin to declare. Begin to speak life where there is sickness in your body. Begin to speak healing. Where there has been limitation, begin to speak a breakthrough. Let the determination for a breakthrough come into your spirit. Remember 2017 when we were fearful.

where your hands break a bore of steel, where he teaches your hands to war. This is the year for your restoration. This is the year for supernatural doors. I see a light shining tonight. I see the light of the glory of God shine upon someone. But can you embrace the truth of the word tonight? You've got to receive the word. You've got to speak the word. You've got to mix the word you're hearing tonight with faith. Anything can happen tonight. The Lord is here. And the Lord waits for you to make a move that he might confirm your words, which are his words, with signs following. I declare that the things you begin to bind tonight on earth will be bound in heaven. That the things you begin to loose tonight here on earth will be loosed in heaven. Tonight we'll loose chains. We'll loose chains.

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1: Nothing.
0: I believe it to be nothing.
1: Nothing.

That was Lady Denisha Ballard. We need a miracle. What morning? It's Sonia Blakey, your morning show host on Inspiration 1390. I am excited about what's to come. More of your Chicago favorites. I got the Kingsmen aboard again. Kenny Lewis and Warren Boys, Chicago Mass Choir, Tim White and Dexter Walker and Zion Movement. Make sure you're following us on Twitter, Facebook, and Instagram. 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Y'all turn this one all the way up. It's multi-award-winning songwriter and 9-time Star Award-winning Charles Jenkins, Fellowship Chicago, LaAndrea Johnson, Grace.

My God. 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

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You can tell a true person who loves the Lord because something happens when you say the name Jesus. 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
1: For those who love the presence of the Lord, it says in his presence there's fullness of joy. In his right hand he has pleasures for you. Let me sing it for you real quick. It says,